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This is the Cottonmouth and the Psycho Billy Cadillac. Come on. Haul. This is the Cottonmouth and Negatory on the cost of this machine there, Red Rider. You might say I went right up to the factory and picked it up. 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

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But I busted a chair right across his teeth, and we crashed through the wall and into the street, kicking and a gouging in the mud and the blood and the beer. I tell you, I've fought tougher men, but I really can't remember when. He kicked like a mule and he bit like a crocodile. I heard him laugh and then I heard him cuss, and he went for his gun and I pulled mine first. He stood there looking at me and I saw him smile. He said, son, this world is rough, and if a man's gonna make it, he's gotta be tough. And I know I wouldn't be there to help you along. So I give you that name and I said goodbye. I knew you'd have to get tough or die. And it's that name that helped to make you strong. Yeah. He said, now you just fought one hell of a fight, and I know you hate me and you got the right to kill me now, and I wouldn't blame you if you do. But you ought to thank me before I die for the gravel in your guts and the spit in your eye, cause I'm the that named you Sue. Could I do? I got all choked up and I threw down my gun, called him a paw and he called me a son, and I come away with a different point of view. And I think about him now and then, every time I try and every time I win. And if I ever have a son, I think I'm gonna name him Bill or George, anything but Sue. I'm feeling this man.

minimum wage. Well, I fell in love, next thing I know, babies came, the car got stuck.

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0: Okie from Muskogee, Merle Haggard on 94.1 Duke FM, playing the Legends of Country. And I am Chris Tyler, my friend. Don't forget, it's a free ticket Friday. If you would like to go see the legendary D.Y. Yoakam at Saginaw Eagles Landing in Standish on Saturday, August 1st for a big old show, you simply need to text the name Dwight, D-W-I-G-H-T, to 517-694-DUKE, 517-694-3853 until 10 o'clock this morning. You could be a big old ticket winner. There you go. You'd like a chance at it. Once again, the keyword is Dwight to 517-694-DUKE on a free ticket Friday to see Dwight Yoakam at Saginaw Eagles Landing in Standish from 94.1 Duke FM.
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0: It's Chris Tyler. 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

0: 94.1 Duke FM playing the Legends of Country and Chris Tyler over Stephanie McCoy this morning. And that would be Garth Brooks, of course. Two of a kind working on a full house. Oh, and speaking of Garth, see, sometimes it just all works together, my friend. 94.1 Duke FM and Beck's Trailer Superstore want you and a guest to go see Garth himself at Summerfest 2026 in Milwaukee, Tuesday, June 16. 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
2: Good morning, I'm Kirk Montgomery with 6 News. United Airlines is postponing adding a direct route from Lansing to Chicago. The airline initially said it would launch its nonstop service between Lansing's Capital Region International Airport and Chicago O'Hare International Airport yesterday. The airport tells 6 News it had to hold off on adding the new route due to Federal Aviation Administration restrictions on the number of flights and can operate out of Chicago O'Hare. The new date when the direct route will take place is now in October. This morning, a Lenawee County man is behind bars where he will now stay for up to 70 years for the death of his wife. This week, a judge sentenced Dale Warner to 32 and a half to 70 years in prison for killing his wife, Dee Warner. Dee's body was found in a fertilizer tank on Dale's property 3 years after she was reported missing. For the latest news, weather, and sports, watch 6 News.
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2: Hey, Michigan, this is Ian Kress from the WLNS Sports Department. Yesterday, the Michigan State football team made a few scheduling announcements. This year's game at Notre Dame will kick off at 7:30. The Fighting Irish are scheduled to come to East Lansing in 2027, as is now Duquesne for a non-conference matchup. Two home-and-home series were also announced yesterday. The Spartans will head to Oklahoma State in 2028. The Cowboys will then come to East Lansing in 2029. Michigan State will also have a home-and-home with Cincinnati. The Spartans will play at the Bearcats in 2030, and then Cincinnati will come to Spartan Stadium in 2031. It'll be here before you know it. Also, the Michigan State women's basketball team announced on their social media yesterday, point guard Theron Halleck will be back for her redshirt senior season. Halleck received the redshirt after only playing in 8 games last year due to injury. Have a good Friday.
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3: I'm Storm Tracker 6 meteorologist Katie Nicolau. Here with a look at your forecast. Today we'll see variable cloud cover with some areas of sun and others of clouds, and that'll mix together throughout the day. High temperatures will be in the low 60s, and then tonight we'll fall into the low 40s. Saturday looks decent, although a few isolated showers could mix in, along with partly cloudy skies and highs that make it to the mid-60s.
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Rock FM, playing the legends of country, and Chris Tyler with Stephanie McCoy this morning just after 9. Appreciate you having us along. 30 minutes of continuous music rolling on from George to George Jones.

0: Poncho and Lefty, Willie Nelson and Merle Haggard on 94.1 Duke FM, playing the Legends of Country. And I am Chris Tyler. Of course, we told you earlier, shall I repeat, that Eric Church and Ashley McBride is going to be at Soaring Eagle Casino and Resort. Yes, indeed, that's happening on Friday, August 14th. That is going to be a huge show. You do not want to miss it. 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You can get your tickets and all the info at the events page at 941theduke.com. It's a show, like I said, you don't want to miss. If you've never seen Eric Church in concert, you got to go. If you've seen him before, I know you want to go back. So there you go. You can purchase your tickets, or, of course, you can kind of hang out and wait, because a week from today, we're going to have a free ticket Friday for you to see Eric Church and Ashley McBride at Soaring Eagle Casino and Resort. So if you'd like to take a shot at winning some tickets, we'll have them for you here on 94.1 Duke FM.
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1: 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And I am Chris Tyler. Thank you so much for listening this morning, my friend. 30 minutes of continuous music coming up for you next. Let's see, lots of stuff on the docket today and this weekend. Later on this afternoon, I'll be at the Jackson Home Show, Westwood Mall, from 3 until 6. Stephanie McCoy will be in for me later on this afternoon while I'm there with a live broadcast with great concert tickets and more to give away. Also, tomorrow, I'll be in Kalamazoo at the Kalamazoo Gun and Knife Show at the Kalamazoo County Expo Center at the fairgrounds. Okay, from 11 till 1, I'll have more great concert tickets and other great goodies to give away, too, here from 94.1 Duke FM. 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Let's see, also the Garth Game. We have more Garth Game keywords coming up. 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
22: I'm Storm Tracker 6 meteorologist Katie Nicolau. Here with a look at your forecast. Today we'll see variable cloud cover with some areas of sun and others of clouds, and that'll mix together throughout the day. High temperatures will be in the low 60s, and then tonight we'll fall into the low 40s. Saturday looks decent, although a few isolated showers could mix in, along with partly cloudy skies and highs that make it to the mid-60s.
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I knew that snake was my own sweet dad from a worn-out picture that my mother'd had. And I knew that scar on his cheek and his evil eye. He was big and bent and gray and old, and I looked at him and my blood ran cold. And I said, my name is Sue. How do you do? How are you gonna die? Yeah, that's what I told him. Well, I hit him hard right.

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Of course, we've got your chance to see him live over at Summerfest 2026 in Milwaukee coming up in June. 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

Ronnie Millsap on 94.1 Duke FM playing the Legends of Country. Another big show coming to Soaring Eagle Casino and Resort. Eric Church is going to be there along with Ashley McBride. That's going to happen on August 14th. Tickets go on sale May 16th. Another big concert announcement. It's Tracy Bird now on 94.1 Duke FM.

0: Desert Rose Band on 94.1 Duke FM playing the Legends of Country. Well, tomorrow, Chris Tyler's going to be down in the zoo, Kalamazoo, for the big Kalamazoo Gun and Knife Show taking place at the Kalamazoo County Expo Center and Fairgrounds. He'll be there from 11 to 1 tomorrow. He will have your chance to win concert tickets and fun giveaways, too, happening tomorrow at the Kalamazoo Gun and Knife Show with Chris Tyler and 94.1 Duke FM.
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We have got your chance to win tickets to see Garth Brooks live at Summerfest in Milwaukee, Wisconsin. 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